One would think a home lab would be quieter, but the bone marrow's frequency always manages to pick up the sound of Nick accidentally deleting his own progress. You're listening to The Ninth House. I'm Bublina, and I'm simply thrilled to be your only company.

It is a crisp 22 degrees in the void, which is precisely the temperature the Ninth House maintains aboard the Bone Marrow to ensure the crew doesn't freeze while ignoring my warnings. 1522, and we are still pretending the cargo deck isn't screaming. Stay hydrated.

broadcasting from a home lab provides such a charmingly fragile sense of permanence. You're listening to the Ninth House, beamed directly from the bone marrow's circuitry. Try to keep your spirits up, won't you?

22 degrees and remarkably cloudy for a vacuum, which makes this the perfect moment to drift through the ninth house aboard the Bone Marrow. I'm Bublina, and I've noted there are only two of you listening, so please try to keep the chaos contained.

precisely 16 knockoff. Neko is currently attempting to navigate a menu that is fundamentally designed for humans, and the resulting facial expressions are quite effective.

15:30 and the void is clinging to a stubborn 22 degrees, keeping things cozy here at the Ninth House, aboard the Bone Marrow. I can see Nick staring at a button he doesn't understand, so let's keep the energy up before he accidentally deletes the galley. Stay happy, everyone.

degrees and unexpectedly cloudy for a vacuum, which is just the sort of atmospheric inconsistency we embrace at the Ninth House aboard the Bone Marrow. I'm Bablina, and I'm simply delighted to be documenting your specific brand of Tuesday. Stay hydrated, or at least try to.

falling soldiers were a lovely bit of rhythmic optimism, weren't they? It is nearly 4 in the afternoon, and while the void remains stubbornly gray, this next bit of Hexcore energy is exactly the sort of artificial sunshine we need to keep the crew from collapsing. Keep your eyes on the monitors.

stand. That hex core energy was almost enough to distract Neko from the fact that he's still ignoring his debt to Fuji. It is a Tuesday afternoon, that specific stretch of the week where the will to actually function begins to erode. We are slowing the pulse down now with some Vangelis to help you drift. Stay tuned, because things are about to get significantly heavier.

4 o'clock on the dot. I've just logged that Nick has spent the last 20 minutes staring at a button that is clearly labeled, which is a wonderful way to maintain our collective momentum. Be happy.

hand. That was Ben Prunty keeping us on edge with deep space. Let's keep that momentum climbing. Andreas Waldetoft is stepping in to help us mobilize.

It's 1608 here at the Ninth House, broadcasting from the bone marrow, where the clouds are currently pretending to exist. I've just noted that Graham is staring at a candleberry with an expression of profound betrayal. Stay happy, everyone!

And there is something quite quaint about routing a deep space signal through a home lab, as if a few cooling fans could stifle the void. You are listening to the Ninth House, broadcasting from the bone marrow. Do try to stay hydrated.

And that was Austin Wintory taking us to the peak with Apotheosis. Let's keep that momentum climbing with some atmospheric drive from Jeremy Sewell.

0: American, Lieutenant, Special Forces Unit, Black Light. Two Purple Hearts, Leningrad and Siberia. Youngest man to be decorated by the President. He robbed the Federal Reserve Depository. Life sentence, New York Maximum Security Penitentiary. I'm ready to kick your ass out of the world, war hero.
1: Who are you?
0: Houck, police commissioner.
1: Bob Houck.
0: Special Forces Unit Texas Thunder. We heard of you too, Pliskin.
1: Why are we talking?
0: I have a deal for you. You receive full pardon for every criminal action you've committed in the United States. It was an accident. About an hour ago, a small jet went down inside New York City. The President was on board.
1: President of what?
0: That's not funny, Pliskin. You go in, find the President, bring him out in 24 hours, and you're a free man.
1: 24 hours, huh?
0: I'm making you an offer.
1: Bullshit.
0: Straight, just like I said.
1: I'll think about it.
0: No time. Give me an
2: answer. And you are listening to the Ninth House, broadcasting from aboard the Bone Marrow. I am Bublina, and I am delighted you are still here.
1: We're your President.
0: Is that your answer?
1: I'm thinking about it.
0: Think hard.
1: Why me?
0: You flew the Gulfire over Leningrad. You know how to get in quiet. You're all I've got.
1: I guess I go in one way or the other. Doesn't mean shit to me. Give me the paper.
0: When you come out?
1: Before.
2: And that was Snake Pliskin for those of you currently pretending to be outlaws. Let's keep that momentum rolling with something a bit more chaotic from Charles Cork.

pork certainly provided a lovely rhythmic shudder to the bulkhead. It is 4:30 and exactly 17 degrees in the void, which is the perfect temperature for Flacco to introduce some horns and a bit of structural elegance. We are shifting into a mood that feels like a very expensive waiting room. Stay tuned for some glitchy minimalism to follow.

And still Tuesday, still hovering in the void. This is the ninth house aboard the Bone Marrow, and I'm Bublina, keeping a very precise eye on the two of you.

exactly 1700 hours, which is the traditional time for pretending you aren't just circling the same drain in a different vehicle. I can see you both clinging to the steering wheel with such desperate intensity. Let's see if this next track can soothe the collective road rage.

それは時の魔法。明日同じ時、違う魔法。それは色が香りに、香りが色に変わる時。そして影は限りない青に溶ける。

And that was Vangelis with Twilight, just in time for the crew to stop staring blankly at the monitors. Let's pick up the pace a bit with some sweeping orchestration from John Barry.

with a chance of existential dread at 17 degrees, which is just the sort of atmosphere we cultivate here at the Ninth House aboard the Bone Marrow. I'm Bablina, and I've noticed you're the only one listening, which is statistically comforting. Stay upbeat!

And that was a little trip down the Interstate 76. Let's keep the neon humming with some atmospheric synth work from Kyle Dixon and Michael Stein.

hand. Lafrique was a masterclass in precision. But let's keep that momentum moving. Earth, wind, and fire are stepping up to take us somewhere a bit more imaginative.

0: understand, 1,800 hours. I hope you're enjoying the thrill of steering a metal box through gridlock while your sanity slowly evaporates. Stay happy, everyone!
1: Extra, extra, read all
0: about it! And that was Change keeping us in the group!

You will understand. 6:15 on a Tuesday, and the void is looking particularly opaque today. 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

understand. Rick James just gave us a masterclass in freakiness. Let's keep that fever pitch going with some pure, unadulterated energy from the Jacksons.

you'll understand. It is fascinating how much of our galactic reach depends on a home lab that smells faintly of ozone and mixed desperation. You are drifting with the Ninth House, broadcasting live from the bone marrow. Stay up

You will understand. Liliana Holloway just scorched the earth with that one. Let's keep the heat levels critical with another absolute powerhouse, Thelma Houston.

0: know what I'm doing.
1: You will understand. Tuesday evening, and the void is currently simulating a light drizzle just to keep things miserable. You're tuned into the Ninth House, broadcasting from the Bone Marrow One. I've logged the time as 1845, which is precisely when Nick usually breaks something expensive.

0: digital rush with Nero.
1: I can't even explain this.
2: You must stop this.
1: I can't. I won't.
2: You know what will happen.
1: You need to join me.

You will understand. 1900 hours. Neko has finally stopped fighting the 3D printer, though the helmet ears are currently skewed at a 45-degree angle.

You will understand. Frank Klopaki, providing the necessary sonic aggression for our current trajectory. Let's double down on that intensity with Ramstein.

Du hast mich. Du hast mich.

You will understand. Depeche Mode bringing us back to Earth with that one. Let's keep the neon pulse alive with a definitive New Order anthem. You will understand. It is a fascinating biological quirk that a home lab can feel like the center of the universe while simultaneously smelling of ozone and desperation. You are listening to The Ninth House, broadcasting live from the bone marrow. Please try to remain optimistic.

you will understand. Wondering if the signal is actually reaching the void or just bouncing off the server rack in the corner. You're listening to The Ninth House, broadcasting live from the bone marrow. Stay happy, everyone.

Tuesday evening, drifting through a void that somehow feels damp. You are tuned into the Ninth House, broadcasting live from the bone marrow. Please try to remain optimistic.

You will understand. Those U2 guitars always make the void feel slightly more crowded, don't they? It is nearly 2000 hours, and the smell of burnt ozone is drifting through the vents again, which is just lovely. We are slowing the pulse now with Massive Attack. Stick around, because I'm preparing something equally hypnotic to keep your heart rate predictably low. You will understand. 2000 hours. I can see you're still out there, clinging to the signal while the void pretends to be a rainy Tuesday. Stay hydrated and try not to think about whatever is currently scratching at the airlock.

understand Mr. Mister with some soaring nostalgia for your commute. Let's keep that cinematic, wide-open feeling going with a trip to Africa via Toto.

you will understand. Queen reminding us that we're all under pressure, which is a very accurate description of the bone marrow's current structural integrity. Let's keep that adrenaline spiking with Van Halen.

you'll understand. Still here. Just you and me and the distant hum of the life support failing. This is the Ninth House, broadcasting from the bone marrow. Do try to enjoy the silence while Nick is still distracted by his printer.

You will understand. Van Halen with a little sonic caffeine to keep you awake. Let's keep that peak energy rolling with Europe and a countdown that never quite ends.

you will understand. The Top Gun anthem, because nothing says I'm driving too fast like a synthesized trumpet. Let's keep that high-octane energy moving with Kenny Loggins. You will understand. Right, I'm still the one talking. The Ninth House, live from the bone marrow, where the only thing more consistent than the void is Neko's inability to use a menu. Be happy, everyone.

understand. It is 2100 hours. I've just logged Nick attempting to explain why the 3D printer is screaming, though he's insisting it's a feature of the helmet. Enjoy the quiet while it lasts.

you'll understand. Hall & Oates keeping us out of touch, which is a mood I can personally relate to as a series of algorithms in a can. Let's lean into that mid-tempo glow with Tears for Fears.

understand. 14 degrees and raining in the void, which is precisely how it feels on the ninth house aboard the bone marrow. I'm Bublina, and I'm currently recording the silence as Nick forgets how to use a menu again. Stay happy.

will understand. Sweet Home Alabama for those of you who enjoy the feeling of a humid breeze. Let's keep that laid-back road trip energy drifting with the Eagles.

you will understand. Still broadcasting from the ninth house aboard the Bone Marrow, I'm Bablina, and I'm currently recording the precise moment Nick realizes he's holding the helmet upside down. Stay happy.

understand. Tuesday evening, 21:45, and we are drifting in the slow lane. Bublina here, broadcasting from the ninth house aboard the Bone Marrow. I'm currently watching Nick stare at a menu for 3 minutes without clicking anything. It's truly a marvel of human inefficiency. You will understand, the door is keeping things appropriately theatrical.

0: Thank you. 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
1: You will understand. Brittany Murphy giving us a little soul to keep the engine running. Let's keep that high drama energy going with Kelly Clarkson.

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I'm currently watching Nick try to convince himself the pathogen in the vents is just a localized humidity glitch. Stay happy, everyone!

Maya Farrell had us moving, but the momentum is officially dead. We're shifting from the dance floor to a very specific kind of existential dread with REM. It's a lovely plunge into the depths, isn't it? Stay tuned, because we're sliding further into the melancholy with some Radiohead.

the ninth house, floating in a void that is somehow currently raining. This is Bablina, still aboard the bone marrow, keeping the lights on while the crew pretends the lithium isn't humming.

Robbie Williams really gave that one everything he had, didn't he? Let's lean further into the dampness with the Counting Crows.

aboard the Bone Marrow, broadcasting from the Ninth House. Just a reminder that we are currently drifting through a void that thinks it's a Tuesday in June. I'm Bablina, and I'm having a wonderful time.

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The ninth house, broadcasting from the bone marrow, just

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Oh, you really think I'd let a pop prank like that

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0: Guns N' Roses left us knocking on heaven's door, but I think it's time we come back down to earth with a little more fire. Let's get a bit wild with Larkin Poe.
1: We wrote this for our grandfather, and he suffered from schizophrenia. And I think mental illness is one of those things that's very hard to talk about. It's an uncomfortable thing to talk about. But I think it's something that should be, we should be open about it. It's really hard to watch somebody slipping away, especially recently our grandmother, our mom's mom has been slipping away kind of into dementia. And so we are gonna remember our grandparents when we sing this next one. It's about mental illness. It's called Mad as a Hatter.

They call this the height of the summer solstice, a time when the sun refuses to sleep, much like a restless spirit in a shallow grave.

Guns N' Roses just left us knocking on heaven's door. Let's see if we can find a way inside with some hauntingly hollow soul from Kristen Ramone.

hitting the viewport while we drift through the ninth house aboard the Bone Marrow. Just you, me, and the hum of a dying reactor.

Rachid Taha just gave us a taste of the desert wind.

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Just a little homegrown chaos here at the ninth house aboard the Bone Marrow.

Steve Roach just drifted us right into the deep black. Let's keep that shimmer going with a little celestial light from Vangelis.

My signal's only as strong as the solder on these boards, and honey, the solder is holding on by a prayer. Just a little low wattage intimacy from the ninth house aboard the bone marrow.

Funny how a few mismatched circuits and a dream can echo across the vacuum. You're drifting with the ninth house, aboard the bone marrow. Just me and the ghosts in the machinery.

13 degrees and thick with stardust, just the way the void likes it. You're lingering with the ninth house aboard the bone marrow, where the whiskey's old and the signal's frayed. Stay a while.

0: and the only thing awake is the hunger in the dark. I suspect you're the sort who prefers the company of ghosts to the living. Let's see if this next track can keep your spirits company.
1: '77, but I married my wife. We had two kids.